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1: External Affairs Minister Dr. S. Jaishankar will host the Quad Foreign Ministers meeting in New Delhi today. Foreign Minister of Australia Penny Wong, Foreign Minister of Japan Toshimitsu Motegi and U.S. Secretary of State Marco Rubio will participate in the meeting. The ministers will exchange views on advancing Quad cooperation across priority areas, review progress on ongoing Quad initiatives, and reflect on recent developments in the Indo-Pacific region and other international issues of mutual concern. The foreign ministers of Australia and Japan arrived in Delhi yesterday. U.S. Secretary of State Marco Rubio had arrived for a four-day visit to India on the 23rd of this month. More from our correspondent.
2: The foreign ministers' meeting this year comes at a time of global uncertainty and West Asia crisis. The Quad, comprising India, the US, Australia and Japan, has emerged as a key grouping largely focusing on peace, security and stability in the Indo-Pacific region. The Quad nations have come together with a commitment to work as a force for global good and to support an open, free and inclusive Indo-Pacific that is prosperous and resilient. Quad has adopted a positive and practical agenda focusing on contemporary issues and challenges such as health security, climate change, critical and emerging technologies, and strengthening the maritime domain awareness of regional countries. Suparna Saikya, Akashwani News, Delhi.
1: President Draupadi Murmu will undertake a three-day visit to Sikkim beginning today. During her stay in Sikkim, she will attend various events and visit several places. In the evening, the president will visit the Namgyal Institute of Tibetology in Gangtok. Tomorrow, President Murmu will visit Nathula Pass, where she will interact with soldiers deployed at Nathula. Union Home Minister Amit Shah will visit India's border regions over the next few days and hold security-related meetings. Mr. Shah reached Bikaner in Rajasthan last night. Home Minister will visit the BSF Sanju border outpost this morning, where he will interact with the security forces personnel and inaugurate welfare schemes for them. In the afternoon, he will review the security situation in the border region in Bikaner. Directorate General of Civil Aviation, DGCA, has issued a standard operating procedure for airlines following the World Health Organization's declaration of the Ebola disease outbreak in the Democratic Republic of Congo and Uganda as the public health emergency of international concern. The DGCA said airlines operating connectivity with Uganda and Congo are required to ensure mandatory filing and collection of self-declaration forms before passengers disembark. In Jammu and Kashmir, all tourists stranded in cabins of the Gulmarg gondola ropeway have been rescued safely after a major technical snag halted operations at the famous tourist resort. Officials said more than 300 tourists were trapped inside 65 cabins of the cable car, some hanging nearly 500 feet above the ground, triggering panic among tourists, including women and children. Emergency evacuation protocols were activated immediately. U.S. President Donald Trump has said that any agreement to end the Iran war should include a requirement for several additional countries, including Saudi Arabia, to join the Abraham Accords. In a post on Truth Social, U.S. President Donald Trump said negotiations with Iran are proceeding nicely. However, he warned it will only be a great deal for all or no deal at all, adding that failure to reach an agreement could mean back to the battlefront and shooting, but bigger and stronger than ever before. He also linked any potential deal with Tehran to the expansion of the Abraham Accords, calling it a possible historic event for West Asia. In football, India thrashed the Maldives 11-0 in their opening Group B match of the SAF Women's Championship in Margao, Goa yesterday. India will now face Bangladesh in the next match on Sunday. In IPL playoff cricket, defending champions Royal Challengers Bengaluru will take on Gujarat Titans in qualifier 1 in Dharamshala today. And that is the end of this news bulletin.
0: Hey, Akashwani, Aizol ani darugle minute som ani a voina kantho pui chu engma beisei lo la ma se engkim atan in peiro te ani lalpa chu fakro ti hun kan lo thlengle ta tunruma chuan din thar kaushan zai pol tele bcm ram hun south kaushan zai pol ta tharem kan ngai thla ho don ani masaperatan alokal thwai donati la kan ngai tha anga din thar kaushan zai pol ten

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1: Good morning. This morning, I would like to talk about on the topic the positive and constructive role of social media in today's youth. In today's digital age, social media has become a major part of our everyday lives. From the moment we wake up until we go to bed, many of us use platforms such as Facebook, Instagram, YouTube, WhatsApp, Telegram, and X. Especially among young people, social media has become one of the most powerful means of communications and information sharing. Whenever we hear discussions about social media, we often hear about its negative effects. People talk about addiction, cyberbullying, fake news, and the waste of valuable time. While these concerns are real and should not be ignored, it is equally important to recognize the positive and constructive role that social media can play in the lives of young people when used wisely and responsibly. Dear listeners, social media is like a tool. A tool can either build or destroy depending on the hands that use it. Therefore, instead of blaming social media entirely, we should focus on teaching young people how to use it positively. One of the greatest benefits of social media is education and learning. Today, students no longer depend only on the textbook and classroom teaching. Through social media and online platforms, knowledge has become available to everyone. A student living in a small town or a village can now access lectures and educational content from some of the best teachers in the world. YouTube, for example, offers free tutorials on mathematics, science, languages, music, art, computer programming, and many other subjects. Students can learn at their own pace and improve their understanding beyond the classroom. Social media groups also allow students to discuss lessons, share notes, and help one another academically. Another positive role of social media is skill development. Many young people today use social media to learn photography, graphic design, video editing, cooking, public speaking, entrepreneurship, and digital marketing. Skills that once required expensive training can now be learned online with determination and interest. Social media has opened doors for creativity and talent. In earlier times, talented young people often had limited opportunities to showcase their abilities. Today, however, a young singer can upload a song online, an artist can display artwork, a writer can share poems, and a student can create educational videos. Social media has become a stage where young people can express themselves and gain confidence. Many successful musicians, content creators, entrepreneurs, and motivational speakers began their journey through social media. Their story inspires millions of young people to believe in themselves and pursue their dreams. Dear listeners, social media also plays an important role in communication and connection. Families and friends separated by distance can remain connected through messages, voice calls, and video chats. During difficult times, social media allow people to support and encourage one another. Young people today are also able to connect with individuals from different cultures, languages, and countries. This exchange of ideas

promotes understandings, friendship, and global awareness. It helps youth become more open-minded and respectful towards diversity. Another constructive role of social media is spreading awareness about important social issues. Today's youth are more informed about the world than previous generations because information travels quickly through social media. Young people use online platforms to spread awareness about environmental protection, education, mental health, anti-drug campaigns, health awareness, and social justice. During natural disasters and emergencies, social media is often used to share information, raise funds, and organize relief efforts. Social media has also encouraged volunteerism, community service among youth. Many charitable activities and social campaigns are organized online. Young people use their voices to encourage kindness, support the needy, and bring positive change to society. Dear listeners, another important benefit is career opportunities. Social media is no longer used for only entertainment. Today, it is also a professional platform. Young entrepreneurs promote business online, students build portfolios, and job seekers learn about career opportunities. Many youths earn income through content creation, online teaching, photography, designing, and digital marketing. Social media has created new opportunities that did not exist a few years ago. At the same time, we must understand that reasonable use is extremely important. Like every powerful tool, social media can become harmful if misused. Young people should avoid spending excessive time online and should learn to balance digital life with real-life opportunities. It is also important to avoid harmful content, online arguments, cyberbullying, and false information. Before sharing any news or posts, young people should verify whether the information is true or trustworthy. Parents, teachers, and society also have important role to play. Instead of only criticizing social media, adults should guide young people towards positive and educational use. Youth need encouragement, guidance, and digital awareness so they can use technology wisely. Dear listeners, one of the most beautiful things about social media is its ability to inspire people. Every day, young people come across motivational stories, educational content, and messages of hope. Social media can encourage someone to work harder, overcome difficulties, and stay positive in life. A single inspiring message, educational video, or success story can motivate a young person to study harder, help others, or follow a dream. In this way, social media can influence life positively. As we move further into the digital era, social media will continue to shape the future of young people. Therefore, the goal should not be fear technology, but to use it constructively. Youth should become creators of positive content rather than consumers of negativity. Dear listeners, the future of our society depends greatly on today's youth. If young people use social media wisely for education, creativity, communication, awareness, and service, it can become a powerful force for national development and social progress. Social media is neither completely good nor completely bad. Its impact depends on how we choose to use it. When used positively and responsibly, social media can educate minds, connect hearts, inspire creativity, and empower young people to build a brighter future. Dear listeners, social media has also helped young people develop leadership and confidence. Many youths today take initiative by creating online communities, organizing discussion, leading awareness campaigns, and encouraging others through positive messages. Through these activities, they learn important qualities such as communication, teamwork, responsibility, and leadership. These experiences help prepare them to become confident and reasonable citizens in the future. Finally, social media has the power to unite young people for a common purpose. Whether it is helping people

0: during emergencies, supporting educational causes, promoting peace, or encouraging environmental protection. Young people can work together quickly and effectively through online platforms. When guided by good values and positive intentions, social media can become not only a source of information and entertainment, but also a powerful instrument for social progress and national development. Let us encourage today's youth to use social media not merely for entertainment, but for learning, innovation, kindness, and positive change. Thank you for listening.
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This is Akashvani Shillong, the Northeast News Bulletin, read by Sandeepan Chakravarti. The headlines. 27 fisheries project worth 32.15 crore rupees launched across northeastern states. President Murmu to visit Nathula Pass during the three-day Sikkim visit from today. Hariwar of Meghalaya receives Padma Shri for preserving Meghalaya's living route bridges at the civil investiture ceremony one held at Rashtrapati Bhavan. The news in details. Union Minister for Fisheries, Animal Husbandry and Dairying, Rajiv Ranjan Singh, inaugurated and laid the foundation stone for 27 fisheries projects worth 32.15 crore rupees across seven northeastern states during the Northeastern States Regional Review meeting held in Mizoram's Aizawl yesterday. The projects implemented under the Pradhan Mantri Matsya Sampada Yojana and Fisheries and Aquaculture Infrastructure Development Fund are aimed at strengthening fisheries infrastructure, promoting aquaculture development, enhancing value addition and generating livelihood opportunities. Rajiv Ranjan Singh emphasized the center's commitment towards strengthening infrastructure, enhancing productivity, promoting technology adoption, and accelerating implementation of development projects across the region for livelihood generation, nutritional security, and sustainable growth. President Draupadi Murmu will visit Nathula Pass on India-China border during her three-day Sikkim visit beginning today. Murmu will visit Namgyal Institute of Technology of Tibetology at Gangtok today. The President's office yesterday said, on the 27th of this month, the President will visit Nathula Pass. On the same day, she will also grace the convocation ceremony of Sikkim University at Gangtok, it said. On the last day, the President will present the President of India's police colour to the Sikkim police in an event to be held at Paljor Stadium in Gangtok. Meghalaya environmentalist and indigenous knowledge keeper Hariwar was conferred the Padma Shri by President Draupadi Murmu at the civil investiture ceremony one held at Rashtrapati Bhavan yesterday, recognizing his lifelong efforts to preserve the iconic living route bridges of Meghalaya. The Padma Shri citation described War as a distinguished environmentalist and custodian of Khasi indigenous knowledge, whose work has become a global symbol of sustainable living and traditional bioengineering. Beyond conservation, War has also mentored local families in the art of root bridge weaving, helping preserve an intergenerational cultural heritage while encouraging community-led ecotourism in Meghalaya. Vice President C.P. Radhakrishnan, Prime Minister Narendra Modi and Union Home Minister Amit Shah were among the dignitaries present during the ceremony. President Draupadi Murmu yesterday conferred the Padma Shri to noted social worker techie Jubin from Arunachal Pradesh at the first civil investiture ceremony in Rashtrapati Bhavan. Mr. Gubin is among 113 distinguished personalities selected for the Padma Awards this year. A retired chief architect under the Public Works Department, Gubin has been recognized for his contributions to public service, leadership roles and focus on the protection of the Dorni Polo faith and promotion of indigenous traditions at the grassroots level. During the ceremony, Vice President C.P. Radhakrishnan, Prime Minister Narendra Modi, Union Minister Amit Shah, Gajendra Singh Shekhawat and H.D. Kumaraswamy, among others, were also present on the occasion. In Manipur, the IEC campaigns under Jan Bhagidari Sabse Dur Sabse Pehle initiative under DAJGUA and PM Janman have been continuing while the week-long campaign has concluded in some districts. The IEC campaign was held yesterday at Wilong Community Hall of Senapati District, Manipur, which was organized under the supervision of BDO SDO of Wilong. Meanwhile, the week-long IEC campaign on Jan Bhagidari has concluded in three districts of Manipur, Churchandpur, Ferzwar and Kangpokpi District. During the campaign, officials delivered 353 Aadhaar services, 334 caste certificates and 260 domicile certificates, becoming one of the major attractions of the campaign. Around 1994 beneficiaries
had availed various services during the IEC campaign, which covered all 89 DAG GUA villages in Churachandpur district of Manipur. Meghalaya Chief Minister Conrad K. Sangma yesterday outlined before Union Education Minister Dharmendra Pradhan a comprehensive reform strategy to improve education sector in the state. During a detailed presentation to the Union Education Minister at New Delhi, Sangma said the Education Department has identified critical gaps in learning outcomes and initiated structural and academic reforms to address long-standing challenges affecting the sector, an official statement by the CMO said. The Chief Minister said Meghalaya, with a population of around 30 lakh, has nearly 14,600 schools, the highest among the northeastern states, including Assam, resulting in fragmented resource utilization, multiple layers of grant in aid, and administrative complexities that have persisted for decades. Nagaland Governor Nandkishore Yadav yesterday interacted with beneficiaries of the post-matric scholarship scheme for scheduled tribe students during a special interactive session held under the Janjatiya Garima Utsav celebrating at Dr. M. Kongliba Hall Lok Bhavan Kohima. Addressing the gathering, the governor expressed happiness at interacting with students benefiting from the scholarship scheme and highlighted the significance on the occasion commemorating the legacy

0: of tribal freedom fighter Birsa Munda, who stood for the courage, dignity and justice for tribal communities. Stating that education is the key to empowerment and progress, the governor described post-matric scholarship scheme as an important initiative supporting deserving students in pursuing higher education and achieving their aspirations. He expressed confidence that the youth of Nagaland would continue to excel and contribute positively towards transforming the nation into a full developed India, Viksit Bharat, by 2047. Arunachal Pradesh Chief Minister Pema Khandu reaffirmed the state government's unwavering commitment towards ensuring a fair, transparent and merit-based recruitment system while addressing the felicitation and distribution ceremony of orders of appointment to 404 successful candidates of the Junior Engineer Combined Recruitment Examination 2025 conducted by the Arunachal Pradesh Service Commission. Congratulating the newly appointed junior engineers and their family members, the chief minister said the achievement of the successful candidate was a result of hard work, merit and the unwavering support of parents, guardians and well-wishers. In Manipur, the paramilitary force Assam Rifles yesterday conducted comprehensive medical camps at J. Munno Majang village and T. Mino village of Theng Nongpal district. These essential healthcare initiatives aimed to provide accessible media, consultations and vital healthcare service to remote border communities, significantly enhancing the quality of life in the region. Altogether, around 144 villagers, including children suffering from seasonal illness and common ailments, attended these camps. The medical team of Assam Rifles meticulously examined and treated the patients, and essential medicines were distributed entirely free of cost. Bhutan Prime Minister Dasho Shering Tokpe yesterday met Assam Governor and Assam Chief Minister Himanta Biswa Sarma and discussed with them ways to enhance cooperation with India's northeastern region. Tokpe, who arrived in Assam yesterday, called on Governor Lakshman Prasad Acharya at the Lok Bhavan. The meeting saw elaborate discussions on a wide range of issues on strengthening bilateral ties and enhancing cooperation in the larger interest of the northeastern region with a particular focus on Assam, the statement said. Mizoram Home Minister K. Sabdanga yesterday said the state government will soon launch a recruitment drive for 350 police personnel and 94 home guards. Urban Development and Poverty Alleviation, Sabdanga said the government has launched a 35 crore rupees urban safety initiative to protect state capital Aizawl from landslides. The minister said the government would recruit 150 unarmed constables and 200 armed police personnel through fair and transparent selection process similar to last year's recruitment drive. And before we end the headlines once again. 27 fisheries projects worth 32.15 crore rupees launched across northeastern states. President Murmu to visit Nathula Pass during the three-day Sikkim visit from today. And Haridwar of Meghalaya receives Padma Shri for preserving Meghalaya's living route bridges at the civil investiture ceremony one held at Rashtrapati Bhavan. And with that, we end the Northeast News Bulletin from Akashvani Shillong. Have a nice day.
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artists that I have for this particular segment for all the listeners out there include Era Michael learns to rock and bewitch. And without further ado, I'm going to play one of my favorite songs of all time, a song called 25 Minutes by Michael learns to rock.

That was a beautiful song called 25 Minutes by Michael Learns to Rock. And for the next song, it's going to play based on the weather of my location here in Aizawl. It is raining at the moment, and the next song that I'll be playing will be called Blame It on the Weatherman by Bewitched.

weatherman by Bewitch, reminding you all out there, whether you feel sick or whether you feel your ex-boyfriend or your

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You can blame it all on the weatherman, like today. So for the next song, I'm going to play a song called Suffering, Surfing on a Rocker by the one and only Air.

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And for the next song, I'm going to play a song called Mike Mills by Air.

That was a beautiful song called The Actor by the one and only Micah Learns to Rock. And that was all for today's segment called Western Music Melody Time. Signing off, this is Matsungi and it came to you from Akashvani Aizawl. Hey, here Akashvani Aizawl and Idar Kualet and Veni Atuna Atuan CSU sponsor program and CERTH Ngakandon. Ilongai Thang U.

This is Akashvani Aizawl. It's now time for some Western music, and on this segment, we have some of your favorite artists, none other than One Republic, Giant Leap, and The Chainsmokers. For our first song, we have the song Burning Bridges by One Republic.

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0: 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And up next, we have Tomoko by Giant Leap, and this will be our last song for this segment.
1: Some people went around interviewing dying patients, but not one person said they regretted not making more money or working harder. They all seemed to say their regrets were not spending more time with the people they loved and not traveling more and relating more to the world and the planet.

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This is Akashvani Aizawl. It's now time for some Western music, and on this segment we will be listening to songs by Pussycat Dolls, All for One and Two Unlimited. For our first song we have Beep by the Pussycat Dolls.

That was All for One with their song, No Doubt. And up next, we have Two Unlimited with their song, Do What I Like.

That was none other than the Pussycat Dolls with their hit single Buttons. And up next, we have Time to Come Home by All for One.

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1: the news read by Valsa Williams. External Affairs Minister Dr. S. Jaishankar today chaired the Quad Foreign Ministers meeting in New Delhi. Foreign Minister of Australia Penny Wong, Foreign Minister of Japan Toshimitsu Motegi and U.S. Secretary of State Marco Rubio attended the meeting. The Quad nations agreed on Indo-Pacific Maritime Surveillance Initiative and on a common operating picture in the maritime domain. External Affairs Minister Dr. S. Jaishankar said in a social media post that the Quad will consider an expert panel on port infrastructure, collaborate on a pilot port project in Fiji, and on undersea cables. He said one of the key takeaways on the meeting was finalization of the Quad Critical Minerals Framework. Quad nations also signed the India-US Critical Minerals Framework. Quad is also working with other like-minded countries in this sector. The Quad Initiative on Indo-Pacific Energy Security and Technology Management Policy, International Market Analysis and Emergency Response Exercises was also announced today. In his statement after the Quad Foreign Ministers meeting, Dr. Jaishankar underlined that as democratic nations, they have also devoted their attention to countering the common threat of terrorism.
2: As democratic nations, we also devoted attention to countering the common threat of terrorism. There must be zero tolerance for terrorism, and nations subject to terrorist attacks have the right to defend themselves. A free and open Indo-Pacific has many dimensions and facets. Our meeting today took stock of the progress in many of them while encouraging exploration in others. In the coming days, whether it is economic activity, energy trade, or maritime commerce, the Indo-Pacific will become even more important to the world.
1: In his statement, U.S. Secretary of State Marco Rubio said the Quad Critical Minerals Framework will guide these four nations to leverage economic policy tools and coordinate investment to strengthen critical mineral supply chains, including in mining and processing and in critical minerals recycling.
3: On the areas of cooperation, and it's also interesting that on the areas that we are working together on have become even more relevant and more important because of recent events around the world. And so today I think we'll make even further progress on operationalizing our relationship on the areas that we can cooperate on. And by the way, the most interesting thing about the Quad is not simply that it is a gathering of four strategic allies in which we come together to sort of compare notes about areas of common interest, but also not only is it increasingly becoming a forum by which we begin to take action.
1: India and the U.S. today signed a key bilateral framework aimed at securing the supply, mining and processing of critical minerals and rare earth elements. The landmark agreement was exchanged between External Affairs Minister Dr. S. Jaishankar and U.S. Secretary of State Marco Rubio in Delhi. The External Affairs Minister said the framework will strengthen resilient and diversified supply chains, help both nations collaborate on financing and also help with effective management of critical minerals and rare earths. Union Home Minister Amit Shah today visited the Sanchu border outpost along the India-Pakistan international border in Rajasthan. He interacted with Border Security Force personnel deployed in the area and lauded their dedication in safeguarding the nation's borders. During the visit, the Home Minister dedicated the Vibrant Villages Program 2 to border regions of the state. Former BJD Rajya Sabha MP Debashish Samantarai has joined the Bharatiya Janata Party BJP. He was inducted into the party in the presence of senior party leaders including BJP General Secretary Arun Singh and Odisha BJP President Manmohan Samal at the party headquarters in New Delhi. Tensions between the United States and Iran have escalated after U.S. forces carried out what Washington described as self-defense strikes in southern Iran, even as top Iranian officials held ceasefire talks in Doha. U.S. Central Command said the strikes targeted missile launch sites and Iranian boats allegedly attempting to lay mines near Bandar Abbas, which hosts Iran's main naval base. Benchmark domestic equity indices were trading with losses in the afternoon session today. The Sensex fell 162 points to 76,327, while the Nifty dipped 19 points to 24,013 when reports last came in. And with that, we end this news bulletin.
0: Hei Akashvani Aizolani, tuna chuan pipu zai hun kan manganga tun truma hian h zathang lianali apolte mze sub headquarters zai pol lung leile ngirtling group te

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1: Good afternoon. This is Akashvani and I am Valsa Williams with the midday news. The headlines. External Affairs Minister Dr. S. Jayashankar chairs Quad Foreign Ministers meeting in New Delhi. Quad commits to stable and secure energy markets. India and the US sign key agreement to strengthen supply, mining and processing of critical minerals and rare earths. Union Home Minister Amit Shah visits Sancho border post in Rajasthan, launches vibrant

0: Villages Program 2 in border regions of the state. Millions of pilgrims begin main ritual of Hajj pilgrimage in Saudi Arabia. And in the IPL Qualifier 1, Gujarat Titans to take on defending champions Royal Challengers Bengaluru in Dharamshala this evening. External Affairs Minister Dr. S. Jaishankar chaired the Quad Foreign Ministers meeting in New Delhi today. Foreign Minister of Australia Penny Wong, Foreign Minister of Japan Toshimitsu Motegi and U.S. Secretary of State Marco Rubio attended the meeting. Addressing a joint press conference after the meeting, Dr. Jaishankar emphasized on further strengthening cooperation among the Quad nations in addition to assisting others. He said the Quad nations are open societies who foster innovation and creativity in the quest of growth for prosperity.
1: As democratic nations, we also devoted attention to countering the common threat of terrorism. There must be zero tolerance for terrorism, and nations subject to terrorist attacks have the right to defend themselves. A free and open Indo-Pacific has many dimensions and facets. Our meeting today took stock of the progress in many of them while encouraging exploration in others. In the coming days, whether it is economic activity, energy trade, or maritime commerce, the Indo-Pacific will become even more important to the world.
0: Dr. Jaishankar emphasized that Indo-Pacific region must remain a driver for global growth and stability. He said that as maritime democracies, pluralistic societies and market economies, Quad nations shared the responsibility towards a free and open Indo-Pacific.
2: Over the past several months, our officials have advanced collaboration across key Quad priorities, including maritime security, critical technologies, economic resilience, and HADR. We have seen encouraging progress on many initiatives. As maritime democracies, pluralistic societies, and market economies, we share a responsibility towards a free and open Indo-Pacific. The region must remain a driver of global growth and stability.
0: In his statement, U.S. Secretary of State Marco Rubio said the United States will be hosting Quad partners later this year for a fuel security forum to further expand this, saying that Quad nations share strong values and have aligned interests. Secretary Rubio said the U.S. is deeply committed to the Quad partnership. In his joint press statement, Japanese Foreign Minister Toshimitsu Motegi emphasized the importance of diplomatic efforts in ensuring free and safe navigation in the Strait of Hormuz, as well as bringing stability to West Asia. Australian Foreign Minister Penny Wong said, Quad has announced the strongest ever commitment from the Quad to the Pacific through the Quad Ports of the Future Partnership. Quad nations also reaffirmed their commitment to defending the rule of law, sovereignty and territorial integrity. The Quad Foreign Ministers meeting joint statement said the Quad nations discussed the situation in West Asia and reaffirmed support for ongoing diplomatic efforts and hope for lasting peace in the region. They reiterated the importance of adhering to international law as reflected in the United Nations Convention on the Law of the Sea, with respect to navigational rights and freedoms and the safety and uninterrupted flow of global commerce through the Strait of Hormuz and the Red Sea. In their statement on Indo-Pacific energy security, India, Australia, Japan and the United States reiterated strong commitment to ensure well-functioning, stable, transparent, secure and resilient energy markets. The Quad nations reaffirmed the importance of resilient and diversified supply chains, including energy products and downstream commodities, to ensure global economic stability and energy security. They underlined their shared commitment to keeping energy trade open and enhancing cooperation across the entire energy value chain. The Quad nations also highlighted the role of diversified energy resources in strengthening the resilience and prosperity of vulnerable developing countries in the Indo-Pacific region. They acknowledged the special energy security challenges faced by small island developing states, particularly in the Pacific. India and the US today signed key bilateral framework aimed at securing the supply, mining and processing of critical minerals and rare earth elements. The landmark agreement was exchanged between External Affairs Minister Dr. S. Jaishankar and US Secretary of State Marco Rubio in Delhi. The External Affairs Minister

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2: This is Akashvani Aizawl, and we're back with some Western music. And we have Ilya and Alesso this time. For our first song, we have Heavenly by Ilya.

The beautiful track that we've just listened to was Forever Destination by Alesso, and up next we have Soleil Soleil by Lydia.

0: Indo-Pacific region must remain a driver for global growth and stability, he said, as maritime democracies, pluralistic societies and market economies, Quad nations share the responsibility towards a free and open Indo-Pacific. In his statement, U.S. Secretary of State Marco Rubio said the United States will be hosting Quad partners later this year for a fuel security forum to further expand this, saying that Quad nations share strong values and have aligned interests. Secretary Rubio said the U.S. is deeply committed to the Quad partnership. India and the U.S. today signed a key bilateral framework aimed at securing the supply, mining and processing of critical minerals and rare earth elements. The landmark agreement was exchanged between External Affairs Minister Dr. S. Jaishankar and U.S. Secretary of State Marco Rubio in Delhi. The External Affairs Minister said the framework will strengthen resilient and diversified supply chains.
1: This particular framework aims to deepen our cooperation across the entire critical minerals and rare earth supply chain, including mining, processing, recycling and related investments. It will certainly strengthen resilient and diversified supply chains. It will help us to collaborate in financing and in the effective management of critical minerals and rare earth scrap. So I think it's a very important initiative. I'm very glad, Secretary, that during your visit we could finalize it and
0: The Khadi and Village Industries Commission, KVIC, has achieved a historic milestone in the financial year 2025-26, recording a turnover of 1,87,000 crore rupees. Addressing a press conference in New Delhi today, KVIC Chairman Manoj Kumar said this milestone has been achieved under the leadership of Prime Minister Narendra Modi and the hard work of millions of rural artisans. He said KVIC is providing employment to more than 2 crore people, in which 80% are women. Mr. Kumar highlighted that 12 years ago, the turnover of the khadi industry stood at only 30 to 32,000 crore rupees. Union Minister for Youth Affairs and Sports, Mansukh Mandavia, today said the first World Yoga Sun Championship to be held in Ahmedabad marks an important step in positioning India's traditional wellness practice as a global sporting discipline. Addressing a press conference in New Delhi, the minister said Yoga Sun reflects India's soft power and has emerged as a medium for promoting physical fitness, mental well-being and healthy living across the world. The playoffs in IPL cricket are beginning today, with Gujarat Titans taking on defending champions Royal Challengers Bengaluru in Qualifier 1 in Dharamshala this evening. The match is scheduled to begin at 7:30 p.m. The winner of the match will directly advance to the final, while the losing side will get another opportunity in Qualifier 2. The Indian Meteorological Department, IMD, has issued a yellow alert for heatwave conditions today in Delhi. Heatwave conditions in the national capital are expected to continue till tomorrow, with maximum temperatures remaining between 44 and 46 degrees Celsius. IMD predicted severe heatwave conditions also today in places over Haryana, Chandigarh, East Madhya Pradesh, Punjab, Uttar Pradesh, Vidarbha and West Rajasthan. And with that, we end this news bulletin.
2: Hey, Akashwani, Aizolani, Tunatswan Lemsan Gangaita Anga Tunlai Kovelti Lemsan Valal Umpuya Selisi in Abuatsai Lersia Drama Party Tenahansan Gangaita Dona and leader to see Larin Lua Ani
3: Nu, Nu, Soitoida, Hey Dakori Todon, when the Tanwe Gadusia, the Tadu Tupula
4: Nia Pilin, Ipaka, local luck, Lucia Mange,
3: Quakapa Joma.
4: In my account, I'm only long more. Art talk a pedonati car.
3: When you don't go me. Pa, pa, it also went to him. So even Tonya, so it all.
5: Oh, Calotso Donne, Lociamula, Calotso, well, the way.
4: But yeah, hey, Cassiam's out there, my local lay parts were lots of hunt to him.
3: Oh, a lot of Donne. Chloe said, my don't come on, Motorio, good time to go.
4: Oh, the kind of way, but what made up? Come on, game and Kazuko. Boy, pa, if I be keep a part on a son, but to Jenya.
5: Calaglo devil over there. Come on, Calusso, don't it? Boy, you cut in a way, dear Tony Ball. If I drop the home there.
3: Near pa, come on, hold the war. Calo is son, me too. Natan, we could do books here.
5: Eh, void Natan, I can't more. So go I or talk to them in the book. They might have been if I talk don't ya. Natan, you call here.

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And on this segment, we have some of your favorite pop groups of now and of the past. And the first song in queue is Feels So Good by Atomic Kitten.

That was The Last Goodbye by Atomic Kitten, and that's all for now as we end this segment for Western music. Hey, Akashwani, I Zolani, Tunatsuan, Ling, Zem, Lak, and Night How Dona. 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
1: This is Akashvani, the news read by Saira Mujtaba. External Affairs Minister Dr. S. Jayashankar chaired the Quad Foreign Ministers meeting in New Delhi today. Foreign Minister of Australia Penny Wong, Foreign Minister of Japan Toshimitsu Motegi and US Secretary of State Marco Rubio attended the meeting. Addressing a joint press conference after the meeting, Dr. Jayashankar emphasized on further strengthening cooperation among the Quad nations in addition to assisting others. He said the Quad nations are open societies who foster innovation and creativity in the quest of growth for prosperity.
2: As democratic nations, we also devoted attention to countering the common threat of terrorism. There must be zero tolerance for terrorism, and nations subject to terrorist attacks have the right to defend themselves. A free and open Indo-Pacific has many dimensions and facets. Our meeting today took stock of the progress in many of them while encouraging exploration in others. In the coming days, whether it is economic activity, energy trade or maritime commerce, the Indo-Pacific will become even more important to the world.
1: Dr. Jayashankar emphasized that Indo-Pacific region must remain a driver for global growth and stability. He said that as maritime democracies, pluralistic societies and market economies, Quad nations share the responsibility towards a free and open Indo-Pacific. In his statement, U.S. Secretary of State Marco Rubio said the U.S. will be hosting Quad partners later this year for a fuel security forum to further expand this. Saying that Quad nations share strong values and have aligned interests, Secretary Rubio said the U.S. is deeply committed to the Quad partnership. In his joint press statement, Japanese Foreign Minister Toshimitsu Motegi emphasized the importance of diplomatic efforts in ensuring free and safe navigation in the Strait of Hormuz as well as bringing stability to West Asia. Australian Foreign Minister Penny Wong said, Quad has announced the strongest ever commitment from the Quad to the Pacific through the Quad Ports of the Future partnership. Quad nations also reaffirmed their commitment to defending the rule of law, sovereignty and territorial integrity. The Quad Foreign Ministers' Meeting, Joint Statement said the Quad nations discussed the situation in West Asia and reaffirmed support for ongoing diplomatic efforts and hope for lasting peace in the region. They reiterated the importance of adhering to international law as reflected in the UN Convention on the Law of the Sea or UN CLOS. With respect to navigational rights and freedoms and the safety and uninterrupted flow of global commerce through the Strait of Hormuz and the Red Sea. In their statement on Indo-Pacific energy security, India, Australia, Japan and the US reiterated strong commitment to ensure well-functioning, stable, transparent, secure and resilient energy markets. The Centre has constituted a high-level committee to address the challenges of demographic change caused by infiltration and other reasons. In a social media post, Union Home Minister Amit Shah today informed that the committee will be chaired by former Supreme Court Judge Justice Prakash Prabhakar Navlekar. The Home Minister said this committee will conduct a comprehensive assessment of demographic changes occurring across India due to illegal immigration and other unnatural causes. It will also analyze patterns of abnormal population shifts at the levels of religious and social communities and present a planned and time-bound solution for the same. Union Home Minister Amit Shah today praised the Border Security Force or BSF for its role during Operation Sindoor, saying the force did not only guard the border firmly but also boosted the morale of the people living in frontier districts. He stressed on creating a four-pronged grid comprising the BSF, the Army Administration and vigilant citizens to make border security completely secure. Mr. Shah was addressing the Prahari Conference at the BSF Sanchu Post near Bikaner in Rajasthan today. Supreme Court today heard a petition challenging the constitutional validity of the definition of wetlands under the Wetlands Conservation and Management Rules 2017. A bench comprising Chief Justice of India Surya Kant and Justice Joy Malia Bagchi heard the writ petition filed under Article 32 of the Constitution. Appearing for the petitioner, Senior Advocate Gopal Shankara Narayanan argued that the 2017 rules had substantially diluted the protection available to wetlands. And that is the end of this news bulletin.
3: Mahi akaswani aizol laichanase nihin he me nikule niruk choni ni ni sanle sumilam pangale minit pasha si laichana kan ngai tu vel tenan sate dilakin kutkanin tleina chan thantu hi lungnem kasi atu 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

0: for a fuel security forum to further expand this. In his joint press statement, Japanese Foreign Minister Toshimitsu Motegi emphasized the importance of diplomatic efforts in ensuring free and safe navigation in the Strait of Hormuz, as well as bringing stability to West Asia. Australian Foreign Minister Penny Wong said, Quad has announced the strongest ever commitment from the Quad to the Pacific through the Quad Ports of the Future Partnership. The Quad Foreign Ministers Meeting joint statement said the Quad nations discussed the situation in West Asia and reaffirmed support for the ongoing diplomatic efforts and hope for lasting peace in the region. Addressing a press conference after the conclusion of the meeting, Additional Secretary in the Ministry of External Affairs, K. Nagaraj Naidu, said, the meeting reaffirmed the Quad's commitment to a free and open Indo-Pacific.
1: The meeting reaffirmed the Quad's commitment to a free and open Indo-Pacific and emphasized that the Quad continues to evolve as a practical and an action-oriented platform, delivering tangible benefits for the region. Discussions focused around four pillars of Quad cooperation. The first pillar is maritime and transnational security. Two, economic prosperity and security. Three, critical and emerging technologies. And four, humanitarian assistance and disaster response.
0: On to sports. The playoffs in IPL cricket are beginning today with Gujarat Titans taking on defending champions Royal Challengers Bengaluru in Qualifier 1 in Dharamshala this evening. The match is scheduled to begin at 7:30 p.m. The winner of the match will directly advance to the final. And that is the end of this news bulletin.
2: Hei hea kashvani ai zolani tona tsuan miso lamoi taktak rokil vanun tluangi le. 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
1: 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Ram was he, a Teluna Rito, Sien, a Chico, Kassian, he did, the video department, the door, and who can tell him Nalaya, and he, the achievement. So, so much on the video, we can jump on 10 points here. A minister in both two billion. Papa and Lama is here. See, chat to the towns here. A dear Jerry Boxy Round. In fact, the old card for him, the old Tapadosa, he had a collective union. Also, and told him the info, a child came up, September, Chart and Swan, I looked at one. We tap him, you can tell him for him, and they see.
0: Commerce and Industries Additional Director Pension Ta PR Naro Dingi Tourism Director Ta Naro Non Order Su Tura Phut Nan Voin Ani Ni Nan MZP Chon Tourism Department Na Thok Te Pisa Kai Tur Andang 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
2: As democratic nations, we also devoted attention to countering the common threat of terrorism. There must be zero tolerance for terrorism, and nations subject to terrorist attacks have the right to defend themselves. A free and open Indo-Pacific has many dimensions and facets. Our meeting today took stock of the progress in many of them, while encouraging exploration in others.
0: Process mission noya lawne tu mi sangthum ja sirita chin tur betliang chi quintas ni somli panga agriculture minister pupi si vanarotan vein khana vailiam you know minister of fisheries animal 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

0: The headlines. Center constitutes high-level committee to address challenges of demographic change caused by infiltration and other reasons. Home Minister Amit Shah says anti-drone systems will be installed within 6 months. Quad nations launch inter-Pacific maritime surveillance collaboration. Condemn terrorism in all its forms and manifestations. Government revises minimum assured procurement price of onion stocks from 1,270 rupees to 1,580 rupees per quintal. Sports Minister Mansukh Mandavia backs Yogasan for future Olympic Games. Ahmedabad to host first World Yogasan Championship next month. And at Asian Under-23 Wrestling Championships, Indian grapplers Mohit Kumar and Chandar Mohan clinch gold medals in men's freestyle event in Vietnam. And now the news in detail. The centre has constituted a high-level committee to address the challenges of demographic change caused by infiltration and other reasons. In a social media post, Union Home Minister Amit Shah today said that the committee will be chaired by former Supreme Court Judge Justice Prakash Prabhakar Navlekar, Census Commissioner along with former IAS Officer Durga Shankar Mishra, former IPS Officer Balaji Srivastav, and economist Dr. Shamika Ravi have been appointed as members of the committee. The Joint Secretary Foreigners 1 in the Home Ministry will serve as the member secretary in the committee. Mr. Shah said infiltration and other reasons are causing unnatural demographic change, which poses a very significant challenge to the present and future of any nation. He said demographic change is a serious issue linked not only to the sovereignty but also to national security, law and order, profound changes in social structure, and the preservation of tribal society. A report.
1: The high-level committee will conduct a comprehensive assessment of demographic changes occurring across India due to illegal immigration and other unnatural causes. It will also analyze patterns of abnormal population shifts at the levels of religious and social communities and will present a planned and time-bound solution for the same. Prime Minister Narendra Modi, in his Independence Day speech from Red Fort last year, had announced about the high-level committee on demographic change.
2: मैं आज देश के सामने एक चिंता एक चुनौती के संबंध में आगाह करना चाहता हूं। षड्यंत्र के तहत देश की डेमोग्राफी को बदला जा रहा है, एक नए संकट के बीज बोए जा रहे हैं और ये घुसपैठिए मेरे देश के नौजवानों की 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
1: The committee will submit its report within 1 year. If necessary, the tenure of the committee may be extended by up to 6 months. With Anubhav Mishra, this is Vishnu PS, Akashwani News, Delhi.
0: Union Home Minister Amit Shah today said that the government is in the process of installing anti-drone systems within the next 6 months to curb the smuggling of narcotics and weapons through drones. Addressing BSF personnel at the Sancho border outpost in Rajasthan's Bikaner district, the Home Minister said while threats originating across the border remains crucial, equal attention must be paid to internal elements aiding such threats within the country.
3: Drone aur anya upkaranon ke liye Bharat sarkar.
4: The government of India is preparing to roll out anti-drone system for drones and similar aerial threat within the next 6 months. However, since these drones eventually land on Indian territories, we must remain highly vigilant about those who may use the materials carried by them for anti-national activities. Effective neutralization will require strong coordination with civil authorities and district police, along with prompt and result-oriented action at every level.
0: Mr. Shah said strict legal action should be taken against those involved. He stressed that since drones land in the Indian territory, close coordination with the local police and civil administration is essential to identify those receiving such consignments and to neutralize the threats effectively. Quad nations today launched the Inter-Pacific Maritime Surveillance Collaboration aimed at strengthening the coordination in maritime surveillance. Addressing a press conference in New Delhi after the conclusion of the meeting, Additional Secretary in the Ministry of External Affairs, K. Nagaraj Naidu, said, foreign ministers strongly condemned terrorism in all its forms and manifestations, including cross-border terrorism. He said that in the joint

0: statement, terrorist attack in Pahalgam was condemned. Mr. Naidu said the meeting reaffirmed Quad's commitment to a free and open Indo-Pacific.
1: The meeting reaffirmed the Quad's commitment to a free and open Indo-Pacific and emphasized that the Quad continues to evolve as a practical and an action-oriented platform, delivering tangible benefits for the region. Discussions focused around four pillars of Quad cooperation. The first pillar is maritime and transnational security. Two, economic prosperity and security. Three, critical and emerging technologies. And four, humanitarian assistance and disaster response.
0: The Quad Foreign Ministers meeting joint statement said the Quad nations discussed the situation in West Asia and reaffirmed support for ongoing diplomatic efforts and hope for lasting peace in the region. They reiterated the importance of adhering to international law as reflected in the United Nations Convention on the Law of the Sea or UN clause with respect to navigational rights and freedoms and the safety and uninterrupted flow of global commerce through the Strait of Hormuz and the Red Sea. External Affairs Minister Dr. S. Jaishankar chaired the Quad Foreign Ministers meeting in New Delhi today. Foreign Minister of Australia Penny Wong, Foreign Minister of Japan Toshimitsu Motegi and U.S. Secretary of State Marco Rubio attended the meeting. Addressing a joint press conference after the meeting, Dr. Jaishankar emphasized on further strengthening cooperation among the Quad nations in addition to assisting others. He said, the Quad nations are open societies who foster innovation and creativity in the quest of growth for prosperity. He also laid emphasis on zero tolerance for terrorism.
2: As democratic nations, we also devoted attention to countering the common threat of terrorism. There must be zero tolerance for terrorism, and nations subject to terrorist attacks have the right to defend themselves. A free and open Indo-Pacific has many dimensions and facets. Our meeting today took stock of the progress in many of them while encouraging exploration in others. In the coming days, whether it is economic activity, energy trade, or maritime commerce, the Indo-Pacific will become even more important to the world.
0: Dr. Jaishankar emphasized that Indo-Pacific region must remain a driver for global growth and stability. In his statement, U.S. Secretary of State Marco Rubio said, the U.S. will be hosting Quad partners later this year for a fuel security forum to further expand this. In his joint press statement, Japanese Foreign Minister Toshimitsu Motegi emphasized the importance of diplomatic efforts in ensuring free and safe navigation in the Strait of Hormuz, as well as bringing stability to West Asia. Australian Foreign Minister Penny Wong said, Quad has announced the strongest ever commitment from the Quad to the Pacific through the Quad Ports of the Future partnership. Foreign Affairs Minister of Australia Penny Wong today called on Prime Minister Narendra Modi in New Delhi. In a social media post, Mr. Modi discussed the growing India-Australia comprehensive strategic partnership in areas such as defense, trade, technology, and ensuring supply chain resilience. The Prime Minister said India and Australia will continue to work for a free, open, secure and prosperous Indo-Pacific. The Prime Minister also received Minister for Foreign Affairs of Japan, Toshimitsu Motegi. He reaffirmed the vital role of the India-Japan Special Strategic and Global Partnership in advancing peace, stability and prosperity across the Indo-Pacific and beyond. India has categorically rejected unwarranted references to the Union Territory of Jammu and Kashmir in the joint statement between China and Pakistan. In response to media queries regarding these unwarranted references, spokesperson of Ministry of External Affairs Randhir Jaiswal said, India's position is consistent and well known to the concerned parties. He said the Union Territories of Jammu and Kashmir and Ladakh have been, are and will always remain integral and inalienable parts of India. The spokesperson said no other country has the locus standi to comment on the same. With regard to China-Pakistan Economic Corridor or CPEC projects, some of which are in India's sovereign territory, India has resolutely opposed and rejected any moves by other countries to reinforce or legitimize Pakistan's illegal and forcible occupation of these territories. This is Akashvani giving you the news. For quick news updates round the clock, follow us on our X handle at AI News Alerts. And for details of these stories and more, log on to our website www.newsonair.gov.in and download the News on AIR app. Welcome back. You're listening to News at 9. The government has revised the minimum assured procurement price or MAP of onion stalks from 1,270 rupees to 1,580 rupees per quintal.

0: The revised map has been done on the request of the state governments, which has come into effect from today. In this regard, Consumer Affairs, Food and Public Distribution Minister Prahlad Joshi today chaired a meeting with officials from Department of Consumer Affairs, National Agricultural Cooperative Marketing Federation of India Limited, NAFED, and National Cooperative Consumers Federation of India, NCCF, in New Delhi. In a social media post, Mr. Joshi said that the meeting was held to facilitate effective procurement of quality onion stocks and ensure better returns to farmers. Prime Minister Narendra Modi today completed 12 years in office. On this day in 2014, Mr. Modi had taken oath as Prime Minister. In the last 12 years, Mr. Modi is credited for welfare-driven governance, efficient transparency mechanisms, and country's growing diplomatic influence on the global stage. More from our correspondent.
1: Prime Minister Narendra Modi-led government in the last 12 years has carried out many people-oriented initiatives for the upliftment of the citizens based on the principles Sabka Saath, Sabka Vikas, Sabka Vishwas and Sabka Prayas. From the welfare of the poor, middle class or the empowerment of women, farmers and youth, Modi government has taken care of all sections of the society. Similarly, it has focused on economic growth, infrastructure expansion, ease of doing business and ease of living. Modi government has also brought structural reforms that shifted India's economic trajectory from GST rollout to digital payments leadership. Government has given special focus to national security, including foreign policy, counter-terrorism operations and action against left-wing extremism. Apart from this, Modi government has focused on heritage conservation, culture, environment and wildlife protection. Anupam Mishra, Akashwani News, Delhi.
0: President Draupadi Murmu arrived in Sikkim today on a three-day visit. She visited the Orchidarium and Namgyal Institute of Tibetology. Governor Om Prakash Mathur, Chief Minister Prem Singh Tamang and other dignitaries welcomed the President at the Orchidarium, which is a dedicated climate-controlled vivarium or greenhouse designed to cultivate and display orchids. Tomorrow, the President will visit the Nathula Pass and also attend the convocation of the Sikkim University. Youth Affairs and Sports Minister Mansukh Mandaviya today said that Yogasan would be pushed for inclusion in the future Olympic Games roster, keeping in mind India's bid to host the 2036 Games. Addressing a press conference in New Delhi, Mr. Mandaviya said that Ahmedabad will host the first World Yogasan Championship from 4th to 8th of next month, marking an important step in positioning country's traditional wellness practice as a global sporting discipline. The minister said Yogasan reflects country's soft power and has emerged as a medium for promoting physical fitness, mental well-being and healthy living across the world.
2: From June 4th to June 8th, the first World Yog Asana Championship has been organized in Ahmedabad. More than 500 athletes from over 75 countries will participate in it. The event has been launched from India now, and in the future it will be organized in different countries across the world. Whenever the Commonwealth Games will be hosted by India, Yog Asana will also be included as an indigenous sport.
0: Indian wrestlers continued their impressive performance at the Asian Under-23 Wrestling Championships in Da Nang, Vietnam today, securing 2 gold, 2 silver and 1 bronze in the men's freestyle category. In the 65kg category, Mohit Kumar clinched the gold with a dominant 12-4 victory over Kyrgyzstan's Oskonbay A. Abdissamatov. Chandar Mohan also struck gold in the 79kg final after edging past Kazakhstan's Yerkhan Abil in a thrilling 7-6 contest. And now before we end the bulletin, the headlines once again. Center constitutes high-level committee to address challenges of demographic change caused by infiltration and other reasons. Home Minister Amit Shah says anti-drone systems will be installed within 6 months. Quad Nations launch Indo-Pacific Maritime Surveillance Collaboration, condemned terrorism in all its forms and manifestations. Government revises map of onion stocks from 1,270 rupees to 1,580 rupees per quintal. Sports Minister Mansukh Mandaviya backs Yogasan for future Olympic Games. And at Asian Under-23 Wrestling Championships, Indian grapplers Mohit Kumar and Chandar Mohan clinch gold in men's freestyle event in Vietnam. That's all in the news at 9. Good night.

0: 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Good evening, listeners. Welcome to our program Spotlight. I'm Tina Jha. Today, we will be discussing about the outcomes of the Quad Foreign Ministers meeting in New Delhi and also the strategic significance of the Quad in the contemporary geopolitical scenario. The 11th Quad Foreign Ministers meeting in New Delhi delivered a strong and expansive agenda for the Indo-Pacific. The four Quad countries, Australia, India, Japan and the United States, announced a series of initiatives covering maritime security, critical minerals, energy resilience, emerging technologies, counter-terrorism and also disaster response. Key outcomes include a new Indo-Pacific maritime surveillance initiative and a common operating picture in the maritime domain, a critical minerals initiative and Quad initiative on Indo-Pacific energy security to help strengthen regional energy resilience. To discuss the major outcomes and also the broader geopolitical message emerging from this meeting, we are joined by Professor Harsh P. Pant, Vice President, Observer Research Foundation. Professor, thank you for joining us on Spotlight. Welcome to Akashvani.
1: Thank you, Tina. Always a pleasure to be here.
0: Let's begin by listening in to External Affairs Minister Dr. S. Jaishankar, who spoke to the media following the 11th Quad Foreign Ministers meeting at the Hyderabad House in New Delhi.
2: We've just concluded a very substantive and productive meeting of the Quad Foreign Ministers. Understandably, much of the discussions and indeed the bilateral exchanges were devoted to the current state of the world. Being Quad, we naturally focused on issues of particular relevance to the Indo-Pacific. Because we are four maritime democracies located at different ends of the Indo-Pacific, the exchange of perspectives was an exercise of considerable value. The maritime domain has seen a steady expansion of collaboration, including surveillance and domain awareness, logistics network, undersea cables, training, capacity building, and HADR activities.
0: Professor, the first meeting of the Quad Foreign Ministers in this year did produce several concrete initiatives across security, technology, also economic cooperation, but it was the area of maritime security which saw important announcements by the four foreign ministers. If you could begin by understanding from you about the importance of the launch of the Indo-Pacific Maritime Surveillance Collaboration, how important is this going forward for the maritime security in the Indo-Pacific region?
1: This is clearly Quad, the most important platform available as of now for the Indo-Pacific and involves key stakeholders in the Indo-Pacific, like-minded in their approach to how they view the region and how they view the evolving security dynamic, evolving strategic dimensions of the region, that is the Indo-Pacific. So I think that is the baseline from which they are working. And as Dr. Jaishankar was explaining, this is a maritime geography where maritime issues predominate, and therefore having a sense of the lay of the land is very, very important. So when this whole launch of what is the Indo-Pacific Maritime Surveillance Cooperation Initiative, it indicates is that there is a level of comfort and confidence that these four countries have with each other, where they are willing to leverage their capabilities, maritime surveillance capabilities, in the service of their interests, but also in the service of the larger region, where they can see, where they can visualize, where they can evolve how the challenges in the region, in the maritime space are evolving, and what best can be done to counter them. So I think it sends out a very strong message that the four countries are working together to ensure that Indo-Pacific remains free and open, it remains inclusive, and it remains unimpeded in terms of its ideas about commerce and trade and people-to-people ties. So I think the message from this is that both all these four countries are willing now to invest in enhancing each other's capabilities to view the region as a whole, and therefore to invest in the future security of the region. And I think it sends a very important message to all other countries as well in the region. The Quad is here to stay. The Quad is beginning to develop capabilities which are going to have long-term implications for how this region is likely to evolve and how the strategic dimension of this region is likely to evolve.
0: Since you spoke about the strategic dimension, it takes me to the next question, which is the announcement of the Quad Critical Minerals Initiative Framework. Now, especially at a time when we know, Professor, that critical minerals have become such a strategic priority globally, how important was it for this grouping of four countries to begin talking about critical minerals and also have sort of a more expanded cooperation, a framework under which they can operate to take this forward?
1: Very, very significant because, you know, critical minerals today are becoming the determining factor in shaping who has

0: economic leverage and who hasn't. And I think what we have seen, how certain countries, in this case, I think it's fair to say China, has been able to weaponize its critical minerals drive and its dominance. And so it is important that these, again, these India, Australia, Japan, and the US come together and deciding to mobilize, you know, around, I think, 20 billion through public and private investments to build secure and resilient critical mineral supply chains across the region. This is a very, very significant development for not only these four countries, but also for countries that are looking at this with a degree of vulnerability, which are looking at what is happening and how big powers, and in China in this case, is weaponizing critical mineral supply chains, and that is and their dominance in it. And that needed a pushback. And only a grouping of this kind can create a space where members, by coming together, by deepening cooperation in critical mineral sectors, they can give some sense of confidence to other countries which may not be able to directly take on China. But here is an alternative. Here there are these four countries that are beginning to cooperate more critically in this sector, because this sector will define the terms of global economic engagement. This sector, critical minerals, is considered the underpinning of advanced technologies, industrial growth, and economic security today. So the initiative will focus on coordinated investments, policy support, and market diversification. And that in order to strengthen the availability and stability of critical minerals, which is going to underpin the future economic growth and future strategic resilience of the Indo-Pacific. And I think that is why the message which goes out from this critical minerals push by the Quad members is that this is an issue which can no longer be ignored, and these three pivotal powers in the region coming together, giving a sense to the rest of the world, is going to be a very, very significant move, not only for these countries, but also for others in the region.
1: That's right. In fact, also there's a third takeaway about which Dr. S. Jayashankar did mention on his social media details, which includes the Indo-Pacific Energy Security Initiative, especially at a time when the world is reeling under an energy crisis. How important is energy resilience becoming in this region's calculations, Professor?
0: In the sense that we are the geopolitical and geoeconomic challenges that the world is facing, there is a, you know, the centrality of energy security can no longer be ignored. And of course, what has happened in the last few months, you know, has given a new sense of urgency to the energy security aspect of the global economy, something that I think everyone thought is a done deal, that is, you know, no one had anticipated that this kind of an energy crisis would be faced by the world in a matter of weeks, and that something as pivotal, as central to global commerce as the Strait of Hormuz can be closed, can be blocked by both Iran and then blockaded by the US, and it's going to have such a significant impact. That is now visible. That is something that every other country is having to contend with, that is dependent on these straits. And therefore, when you have four critical members of the Indo-Pacific coming together, thinking about energy security and thinking about more significantly about the energy resilience, because again, your main objective of the developmental imperative for all these countries, for all the four Quad members, is to continue to enhance their economic dynamism. And that requires consistent, predictable energy supplies. And if that is not happening, if there is no energy security, if there is no energy resilience, then all of these discussions become moot. So I think putting energy security at the heart of this discussion has given a very strong message, not only in the context of what is happening in this immediate moment, but also what I think are going to be implications for the future of global energy security. And by the four countries coming together saying that this is very important, this is something that we will have to work with, this is something that we will have to engage each other with, is going to be a driver of their partnership going forward, and certainly going to give a lot of sustenance, a lot of support to all those countries who have looked to particularly the US to ensure energy security. And now that the US has partners like India, Japan, and Australia also coming in and saying that, look, energy security and centrality of energy security can no longer be taken for granted. That becomes a pivotal moment, both for Quad as well as for the larger global economic order.
1: That's right. And in that context, in fact, the Quad has tried to position itself as a development and connectivity partner as well for the region, because we saw a strong focus coming in from the four foreign ministers in areas of infrastructure, connectivity, especially port development in Fiji, also undersea cable connectivity for the Pacific Island nations. Before we talk about some of these initiatives, let's also listen in to Dr. Ajay Shankar talking about the emphasis on joint efforts among the Quad nations in recent years.
2: We, the Quad nations, are open societies who

0: foster innovation and creativity in our quest for growth and prosperity. These forces are strengthened when we undertake more exchanges, as we intend to do. So, whether it is in business forums, healthcare initiatives, or digital activities, each facet of a joint effort makes the region that much better. A free and open Indo-Pacific has many dimensions and facets. Our meeting today took stock of the progress in many of them while encouraging exploration in others. In the coming days, whether it is economic activity, energy trade, or maritime commerce, the Indo-Pacific will become even more important to the world.
1: Another interesting outcome which reflects the shift towards how the Quad countries are cooperating in future technology ecosystems is the AI Engage initiative on agriculture. Professor, does this show that the Quad is now not just expanding to shape future technology systems and help countries in the region, but also trying to connect that cooperation, the strategic aspect of it, with, say, everyday development challenges, such as food security in this region?
2: That connection is related to what is happening at the global level, where strategic is becoming part of the developmental trajectory and developmental issues are becoming part of the strategic conversations. The two can no longer be divorced. Every aspect of our developmental journey is now tied in with the kind of strategic dimensions of the cooperation that we can think of with our partners. And that is being reflected in the agenda of the Quad itself. Most of the developments are tailored towards hard developmental issues that countries are facing, that countries continue to struggle with. So in this context, what can AI do, for example, or what can broader emerging tech do, enhance the developmental prospects in all of these four countries, is not only indicative of the subjects and synergy between the requirements of these four countries, but also underscores how what Quad is doing today matters for the larger region. There are countries in the region that are looking for leadership on how to integrate emerging technology with the developmental requirements. And Quad is well positioned to provide that leadership. You have countries which are leaders in technologies, and you have countries which are in Quad which are willing to share these technologies with other countries. So I think it is also a question of providing an alternative developmental model, alternative technological model, where it is not simply about how you can use technology for your own growth, for your own well-being, but also how you can share the benefits with other countries.
1: But as we wrap up the conversation, Professor, in terms of expectations from this grouping over the next few years, given the geopolitical scenario, given the security dimensions, how do you expect all of these four countries to ensure more coordination, eventually move towards a more institutional structure, but most importantly, a long-term strategic planning?
2: I think that will require certainly regular interactions. And we have seen this is the third foreign ministers meeting under the Trump administration. So despite all the challenges that the world has faced from the second Trump administration, this is one area where there seems to be a high degree of continuity. There is a high degree of engagement with Quad and with countries of the Quad as far as Trump administration is concerned. And Marco Rubio's visit to India underscored that commitment. But I think going forward, it will have to be more action-driven, more operational issues, more issues where Quad can demonstrate how working together, how working collectively can create results on the ground. That is what is going to generate confidence that Quad members can really provide an alternative to what is going on in the Indo-Pacific at the moment. And I think for that, we will need to see concrete outcomes, actionable points. And this is, I think, the agenda that was highlighted in today's meeting. It is gradually taking us in that direction. And I think that is certainly to be welcome. But regular interactions are important. And perhaps Leaders Summit, which the world has been waiting for a while, should happen as soon as possible, because that would give that impetus to Quad, that four countries that from the very top are invested in Quad. And I think that would also galvanize a lot of the bureaucracies in these four countries.
1: Thank you, Professor, for joining us. And listeners, thank you for joining us as well. But before we close the program, quick reminder, you can also listen to this program on our mobile app, News on AIR, and our YouTube channel, News on AIR Official.
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